it was just two lovers sitting in the car, listening to Blonde, falling for each other. Pink and orange skies, feeling super childish. No Donald Glover. Missed call from my mother.

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She got solar power. 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She knew she

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But that's when you rise to the challenge, 'cause it's your time, your moment, and nothing can stop us now.

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0: Let's get lost in these bed sheets. 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She said 50 Shades of Grey was the best read. I'm more of a Giving Tree type of guy. Shel Silverstein,
1: he's awesome.
0: She keeps talking.

0: don't trip, girl. You know I got you. Let's take it all off. No costumes. See, I'm a man. But every now and then in bed, I know when to say, alright, it's my turn to be the small spoon. But tonight, I put my hands around your waist and feel those little prickly hairs that you miss shaving your legs and say, goodnight, my love. It's been one hell of a day. And you reply, I'm sleeping. Space. Every time I go to sleep, I wish that you were next to me. Two people that were meant to be. Under the sheets, I'm spooning you, you're spooning me. Spoon me.
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It really got me thinking, were you out drinking? 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It's been a year now, think I figured out how to let you go and let communication die out. I know, you know, you weren't down for forever and it's fine. I know, you know, we weren't meant for each other and it's fine. But if the world was ending, you'd come over, right? You'd come over and you'd stay the night.

falling and I'd hold you tight. And there wouldn't be a reason why we would even have to say goodbye. If the world was ending, you'd come over right. Right. If the world was ending, you would come over right.